0: Hey yo, Jace.
1: Oh yeah, oh yeah, oh yeah.
0: Say something to her. Holla at her.
1: I got one question. How'd you fit all that in them jeans? You know what to do with that big fat butt.
2: Wiggle, wiggle, wiggle.

0: What do you know about it?
1: Well, you can tell me.
0: Well, I can't tell you. You can't explain, man, what's going on in your brain. I can't tell somebody how what's happening, what's going on.

0: with us Boogaloo lovers.
1: Okay, chévere.
0: Have you ever heard of a guy named Don Sonero? How old is this
2: that's
0: kid?
2: Sonero.
0: Don Sonero.
1: Well, claro.
0: 20, 20, 20. How old is this kid?
1: Well, we don't know for you to find out.

0: Okay, George. Show us how it's done.
1: El capitán.
0: Oye, sé que se ha hablado. Oye, Gilberto.
1: Dime.
0: Gilberto, escucha esto, escucha esto.
1: Okay.
0: Oh,
1: dale, dale.
0: Doesn't that have skill? This is the way the percussion does it.

0: This is a tribute to the Boogaloo era from the new Swing Sextet.
1: Hey, Bill, good job, kid.